0: celebrating the 250th birthday of our great country. Amen to that. America, the beautiful Blake Shelton and Miranda Lambert together. Yeah, the Sunday evening gospel gathering on Big Country 99.5 KVOO. Trust you and the family have had a wonderful celebrating the 250th birthday of our great country and 4th of July festivities with the family and friends and such. So, yeah, who is this?
1: This is Cheryl from Stroud.
0: Hey, sweet Cheryl. Well, what can we play for you?
1: Oh, Happy Day by Glenn Campbell.

0: 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If you're near a computer sometime this evening here, I'd love for you to do that as well. But who, Dal, and who is this?
1: This is Nat.

0: Stillwater.
1: Hey, Nancy, our gospel family in Stillwater. Thank you. What are we going to play for you, sweet love?
0: I really don't know the name of it, but it's the words of He's Still God on the Mountain and God in the Valley.
1: Yeah, it's God on the Mountain. You betcha. Here it is. It's one of our favorites from Linda Randall.

0: Well, hey, there's nothing more all-American to celebrate the 250th birthday of our great country than those good old gospel train songs. That's one of them right there from Hank Williams Sr. and the Drifting Cowboys. Devil's Train. Now, that's from the old Mother's Best Flower broadcast that Hank Williams Sr. and the Drifting Cowboys used to record the acetates there at the WSM studios in Nashville before they'd go on the road. And, of course, when they were on the road, they'd play them back on the radio on WSM. It sounded like they're just in the studio. So glad we got to play that for you here on the Sunday Evening Gospel Gathering with the Who Dow. Who is this?
1: Hi, this is Helen of Liberty Mounds.
0: Hi, sweet Helen in Liberty Mounds.
1: I don't know if you played I'll Fly Away.
0: Haven't played it yet.
1: Oh, good. Okay. I would love to hear that. That was my husband's favorite song.
0: All right, sweetheart. Here it is from the movie Oh Brother, Where Art Thou? And Alison Krauss.

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7: Much quieter tonight with clear skies. We'll drop down to near 70, 71 degrees for overnight lows. Light winds, a light northeast breeze for our Monday. A slim chance of an isolated splash and dash shower or downpour in southeast Oklahoma. Otherwise, low 90s for a high and mostly sunny skies. We'll continue a gradual warming trend through the middle of the week. From the Bob Mills Weather Center, I'm News on 6 meteorologist Darren Reeves.
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0: Hope you've been staying nice and cool and hydrated and such. Going to play this next song here, The Cowboy Church. Nothing's more all-American than the great Red Steagall.
1: Lord, I'm just a cowboy. And you know cowboy ways.

0: Our Shakota sweetheart, Carrie Underwood, the old rugged cross, and so appreciate her going in the studio recording all these wonderful gospel hymns. She did that about 3 or 4 years ago, and we played it on the gospel show and Sunday morning gospel show, and of course, right there for you. We love our Carrie Underwood, don't we? Yeah, welcome to the Sunday evening gospel gathering. Who is this?
1: This is Caden.
0: Hey, Caden, where are you calling from, sir?
1: I'm calling from Prague.
0: Well, blessings to you and your family. Well, we'll go play for you.
1: I would like to hear Angel Band by Charlie Pride, and I would like to dedicate it to two people, actually three. My best friend Samuel, you might know him.
0: Oh, yeah.
1: Ava Grace, my girlfriend,
0: all right.
1: Marla Wright, my neighbor down the road. Thank you.
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1: I remember a teacher that I had. Now, I went through the seventh grade. I went to the seventh grade. I left home when I was 10 years old because I was hungry. And I used to, this is true. I work in the summer, I go to school in the winter. But I had this one teacher. It was the principal of the Harrison School in Vincennes, Indiana. To me, this was the greatest teacher, a real sage of my time, anyhow. He had such wisdom. And we were all reciting the Pledge of Allegiance one day. And he walked over, this little old teacher. Mr. Laswell was his name. Mr. Laswell. And he says, I've been listening to you boys and girls recite the Pledge of Allegiance all semester. And it seems as though it's becoming monotonous to you. If I may I recite it and try to explain to you the meaning of each word. I, me, an individual, a committee of one, pledge, dedicate all of my worldly goods to give without self-pity. Allegiance, my love and my devotion to the flag, our standard, O glory, a symbol of freedom, wherever she waves, there's respect, because your loyalty has given her a dignity that shouts, freedom is everybody's job. United, that means that we have all come together. States, individual communities that have united into 48 great states, 48 individual communities with pride and dignity and purpose. All divided with imaginary boundaries, yet united to a common purpose, and that's love for country. And to the Republic, a state in which sovereign power is invested in representatives chosen by the people to govern. And government is the people, and it's from the people to the leaders, not from the leaders to the people. For which it stands. One nation, meaning so blessed by God, indivisible, incapable of being divided, with liberty, which is freedom, the right of power to live one's own life without threats, fear, or some sort of retaliation, and justice. The principle or qualities of dealing fairly with others. For all. Which means, boys and girls, it's as much your country as it is mine. And now, boys and girls, let me hear you recite the Pledge of Allegiance. I pledge allegiance to the flag of the United States of America, and to the Republic for which it stands, one nation, indivisible, with liberty and justice for all. Since I was a small boy, two states have been added to our country, and two words have been added to the Pledge of Allegiance, under God. Wouldn't it be a pity if someone said that is a prayer? And that would be eliminated from schools, too.
2: Well, that holds a very special place in my heart. Of course, when I was a young school kid back at Lang School in Terre Haute, Indiana, we did the Pledge of Allegiance every day. Now they don't do that. But then I also remember seeing Red Skelton on TV do the Pledge of Allegiance. And I tell you, it made me cry as a kid. Still does to this day. Red Skelton. And he's an old Hoosier, too. He's from Vincennes, Indiana, originally. So Red Skelton, the Pledge of Allegiance. Friends, thank you so much for being along with us this evening here on the Sunday Evening Gospel Gathering. And hope we played the gospel songs and the patriotic songs you're looking for this 4th of July weekend. And the Village Singers, Just Over in Glory Land.

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15: KVOO is the voice of Oklahoma, and we are celebrating a century of broadcasting. Welcome to Kane's Ballroom. I'm Travis Meyer.
16: And I'm Tanner Messer. Perhaps nothing has shaped the sound of Tulsa over the last 100 years quite like Kane's Ballroom and KVOO. The station first signed on the air in 1926 in Bristow and then moved here to Tulsa the very next year.
15: In 1933, Paul Harvey got his first radio job at the station. But before he rose to national prominence, he was cleaning the halls of KVOO as a teenager. Eventually, he was allowed to fill in on the air. Of course, you know the rest of the story. By 1935, Bob Wills was broadcasting live daily shows from here at Kane's, amplifying the sounds of Western swing.
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17: We have Western swing, and we have Western swing because of the Kane's Ballroom and Bob Wills and KVOO Radio, the confluence of those three things.
15: Western swing was on the upswing when Bob Wills and his Texas Playboys band came to Oklahoma in 1934.
18: Wills was the first to put city instruments alongside his country fiddle, merging the sounds of frontier folk, New Orleans jazz, and blues.
15: The group's brief time on an Oklahoma City radio station just hadn't gone as planned, so manager O.W. Mayo mapped a new route along the Mother Road.
17: Well, they're driving down Route 66, or I guess up Route 66, from Oklahoma City to Tulsa, and they just got thrown off the station, and Mr. Mayo says, you know, why don't we go see this This big clear channel station, this big flamethrower, 25,000-watt flamethrower, KVO, see if we can get on.
19: And with that, the stage was set for something big.
17: They played their first job at the Canes, and then they moved in here in 1935, and there you go again, it was a three-legged stool.
19: Author and journalist John Woolley explains the strength of KVO's signal meant Bob Wills could be heard far beyond Oklahoma.
17: This was the place where Bob Wills popularized Western swing for the rest of the country. He did it by broadcasting over that flamethrower radio station at night that would just get it out to half the country.
19: The station helped launch the careers of several Oklahoma icons. Back then, Gene Autry was known as the state's yodeling cowboy.
20: The first time on the air, I can't give you the date, and I really can't. I was here during the era of Jimmy Wilson's Catfish String Band. And of course, Bob Wills, I knew Bob very, very well. Take me back,
19: Tulsa. Wills and his band would play hundreds of daily radio broadcasts from Canes until 1942, when World War II scattered the band. The ballroom stands as a testament to the enduring sound of Western swing.
21: This was the place where it all took place.
20: That's right.
21: Or the pioneering of the music, you might say.
20: Yeah.
21: Success of Wills, the organization, I think it all happened right here.
19: And KVO remains tightly linked to a sound that echoes through these walls.
22: Melody, a song of old men and tone.
18: The melody in Bob Wills' heart lifted a generation out of the dust and depression. It lifted them to their feet, to dance, to the famous two-beat Western swing he created with his band, the Texas Playboys.
23: Take me back, Delta. I'm too young to marry. Take me back, Delta.
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24: 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That was the best. We all looked forward to that.
16: In those early days, KVOO aired all kinds of programs, from variety shows to news and live orchestra performances. By the 1970s, the station was known for country music. One thing that didn't change, it brought the biggest stars to Oklahoma listeners. And sometimes, it made stars. KVOO was the first station to ever play music from Reba McEntire.
25: Oh, the trouble with leaving.
16: You know that sound. Her music, part of the fabric of our states. But long before Reba McEntire became one of Oklahoma's biggest voices,
26: you know, we've listened to KVOO forever.
16: The voice of Oklahoma was pulsing through the speakers of her family's kitchen radio on their ranch in Atoka County. You know, KVOO stands for Voice of Oklahoma, so I'm going to mention some other
26: Oklahoma. You know, I did not know that.
16: You didn't? I just shared that with you for the
26: yes,
16: first time.
26: Yes, you did. Yeah.
16: Wow.
26: Voice of Oklahoma.
16: Uh-huh.
26: Wow.
16: Music was part of life for the McEntires.
26: We had a radio that was like a little box. And when you were away from it, it kind of would static. Once you got closer to it, it would clear up.
16: That old radio and a heart for storytelling inspired something in Reba.
27: It's the spirit, the Oklahoma spirit.
16: She spent years performing all over the state, at bars and honky-tonks, rodeos and fairs, even at the KVOO family picnic. In 1975, she signed her first record deal.
26: We were always looking for that perfect monster radio hit. When people would say, what kind of song are you looking for? I said, hit.
16: Well, take me back to that moment when you first heard your song on KVOO.
26: Oh, my gosh, I bawled. I cried. I was so grateful, so thankful. And it was just, to hear yourself on the radio was like a dream come true. I was so grateful and just cried like a baby.
16: What was the song?
26: I Don't Want to Be a One-Night Stand.
16: Reba's climb to superstardom would inspire other Oklahoma artists.
28: I can tell you probably the greatest guy to ever come out of this state that's a hero to all of us. That guy'd be Reba McEntire, right? I mean, she's the one that kind of was the shining light for Vince. For myself, Toby. I'm going to throw Blake in there too. Ronnie Dunn.
16: Like Reba, Garth Brooks' musical roots run deep in this state. The memories echoing like radio static.
28: things like KVOO, you know, they were part of the Great Western Empire, you know. So, yeah, they were just kind of feeding all of us country music.
0: Garth found his own success by taking influences from country airwaves and from Oklahoma living.
28: The great thing about being from Oklahoma is whatever country music's singing about, you're living it every day.
0: His style proved to be popular in Nashville, too. When he released his first single, Much Too Young, in 1989, he had some help from back home.
28: KVOO was one of the first stations to go on the single, which was great. I think what it was even better for were all my family members here that kept bugging the radio station.
0: Through all the record sales, the awards, the sold-out concerts, there's one thing Garth never forgets.
28: We come from the dirt. We come from the soil. And I think what I love most about Okies is no matter how far you get to get in this life, you don't forget where you come from.
0: He says his popularity comes from radio.
28: Country radio has always been the guy for me. They've always been the ones that make something solid or not.
16: What did that support mean from radio for a new artist like you?
26: Well, KVOO was a huge radio station. Huge. And for us to get on that radio station, it was big. It was big time.
0: These Oklahoma icons remember the people who helped them along the way. People like longtime KVOO DJ Billy Parker.
28: The guy's a legend, right? Billy had put in years in this business.
16: Did you ever get to know Billy?
26: Oh, I did. I met Billy lots of times, and at the picking party there in Tulsa, played it. And yeah, he was a great guy.
28: And we were lucky enough to come along in the 90s. He was a great leg up for us, because when somebody like a legend believes in you, you kind of get to ride on the coattails of the work that they have put in their whole life.
16: Whether you were a country legend or a listener calling in with a request, Billy Parker treated everyone the same.
15: And it was that genuine spirit that helped make him the most recognized voice and most beloved on KVOO. Tess Monty takes a look back at Billy's career and how he shaped country music.
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1: Billy Parker took over the microphone as KVOO transitioned from its short stint with pop music back to its country and western roots. 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
1: Billy passed away in January, but his home office still tells the story of his legendary career as a disc jockey.
5: These are the disc jockey of the year for the ACM Academy of Country Music. So as you can see, he won four of those. This is a lifetime award. This is from the CMA, Country Music.
1: Billy's son, Billy Jr., says it was never about awards. It was always about the people and the music, a love that started when Billy was just a little boy.
5: He would play DJ and actually cut his own commercials and insert commercials in between his little DJ stint, and then would sing and play guitar in a broomstick.
1: The broomstick eventually became a real guitar and set the stage for the rest of his life. Billy dropped out of school in ninth grade, then worked his way into the radio and music industry before landing the opportunity of a lifetime.
6: I'm walking the floor over you.
1: Touring with Ernest Tubb and the Texas Troubadours.
5: That kind of cemented the rest of his future, because it was such a pivotal part, even all these years later.
1: After 3 years on the road, Billy, married with a family, realized that wasn't the life for him. And as he hung up his touring hat, a call from KVOO came in, and the job Billy Parker had been preparing for his whole life was finally his.
5: I think it was really the launching pad for kind of both him and KVOO. They needed each other at the time.
2: So good to have you with us on KVOO.
1: KVOO was on the AM dial back then and one of the largest stations in the country. As he told John Erling with Voices of Oklahoma back in 2012, Billy picked the midnight to five shift, to his boss's surprise.
7: He said, "You're crazy." I remember him trying to talk me out of it, and I said, "That's what I'd like to do."
1: That move was strategic. KVOO's signal was clearer and reached farther at night, covering a huge swath of the United States.
5: The allure of 50,000 watts and you flip a switch and miraculously your voice goes to California.
1: His target audience? Truckers. After Billy's time on tour, he could relate to those long, lonely nights on the road. So he started the Big Rigger Show and became more than a DJ to listeners. He became the friend.
5: There would be people that would stop at a truck stop, or because there were no cell phones, and plug coins in a payphone and call to make a request.
1: But truckers weren't the only people calling in.
5: He had frequent visitors like Loretta Lynn's one that would call in more often, probably as often as anyone else.
1: Billy was buds with all the biggest country music stars at the time, but he wasn't just spinning records. He was making them, too, with several hits on the charts. He didn't play those much, though. He liked to use that powerful signal to help give others a shot instead.
5: People would come up with cassette tapes, and by gosh, many of those would make it onto the airwaves at KVOO.
8: He said, I might not be able to help make them a big star, but I could at least make their dream come true by putting their song on the radio.
5: He could change the trajectory of people's careers.
1: Billy knew good music. He was the first to play Reba McEntire on the radio. But his bigger draw was the way he treated people.
8: It didn't matter if you were a country music star or a trucker on the road or the guy next door. He treated everyone the same.
5: Yes.
8: And you meet him and you felt like you knew him.
5: Yes.
8: Your whole life because of the way he made you feel.
5: Yes.
8: That was a gift.
5: That is and was a gift.
1: Over his decades with KVOO, he did a little bit of everything. Sold ads, cut commercials, worked every shift on the clock, and served as program director and operations manager.
7: I feel like I've made it in life just being me.
1: Billy Parker's voice helped define the station and the music industry for generations, then and now.
5: He touched all points of the music industry. Helped shape country music into what it is today.
8: Yeah. They don't make them like Billy Parker.
5: They don't make them like Billy Parker anymore. That's right.
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16: Garth Brooks had a favorite KVOO DJ, Charlene Lewis. Charlene spent more than 20 years on Tulsa radio before she passed away in 2012. 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
28: You know, Miss Charlene, who is a legend there. We love her and miss her. 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
15: KVO's own KC Loop had the opportunity to sit down and catch up with Gene and Sonny and found out that those morning memories have not faded.
17: Good morning, KVO. It's Andy O, Gene and Sonny. How are you?
0: So, Gene and Sonny, this is crazy. 100 years of KVO.
18: I know.
13: Yeah.
0: It's pretty cool, isn't it, to be part of some kind of legacy like this?
18: You know, it is very cool. And I find myself still kind of bragging about my time at KVOO, no matter where I am. I'm with the Radio Advertising Bureau now. I've moved on from KVOO, you know, years ago, but I'm still very proud of the time that I spent there.
13: My alarm went off at 3:45 a.m. Not one time in 4 years did I hit that snooze bar. I couldn't wait to get up. I couldn't wait to come in because it was going to be 4 hours of laughter with the two funniest and most creative humans ever. So it was one of those rare times in life where your job is magic.
18: It was a lot of fun.
19: Andy?
17: Yes.
19: This is Patty.
17: Hi, Patty.
19: But there's a person at work that's telling me when you were gone, and I know better because you told me you were gone because your dad passed away.
17: Yeah.
19: Well, she's trying to say that you were in prison.
18: The one thing that we had going for us back in the day was that there wasn't a whole lot of control over us.
0: Obviously.
13: Yeah, nobody was really paying. Our boss came in one day, Randy came in one day, and he said, I don't care what the numbers are. I don't care what the ratings show. You guys make me laugh on my drive into work, and that's all I ask for. And he left us alone, and God, that was so amazing not have somebody saying, you can't do this, and breaks are too long. Call the lawyers.
0: Right.
13: Make sure.
0: Yeah.
13: Nobody, it was free range.
18: It was a radio fan.
13: We had concert tickets. We had one pair of front row and meet and greet from Elle McDaniel. And Andy said, we got to find a fun way to give these tickets away. Well, he's got a song called Louisiana Saturday Night. There's a line in there that says, you know, a possum in a sack, mm-hmm. belly full of beer and a possum in a sack. So Andy gets on the air live and says, first person to bring us a possum in a sack is going to win those backstage passes in front row. We had truckers pulling up with roadkill. We had guys coming in with live possums they had captured in a sheet. We had like 19 possums coming into the station. I was like, man, ask and ye shall receive.
19: Oh, my Lord, Andy is the winner.
0: Tell me a little bit about Andy O off the air.
18: Well, what you saw on the air or heard on the air,
13: that
18: was Andy O off the air. It was all about connecting with the listeners, you know, and where they are. And, and that's what it was all about. And I think that's why it worked so much. And that's why for those years, it was just mad.
0: What, how do you think Andy O would feel?
18: Think he would be exalted. I think he would just be elated. He would just, he would really be proud because this was something that was really special to his dad, old Mike. And, you know, the station was something that he wanted to maintain the legacy for years and years to come.
13: We used to do a little bit in the morning. We were current country, contemporary country at the time, and we would do a little bit in the mornings. Andy would come and say, you think the boss is awake yet, guys? And this was all live, and we'd say, oh, you know, it's pretty early, I doubt. And he'd say, let's play some Merle Haggard. And he would play it, and, you know, people would call in and say, thank you for playing that. You know, at that time, I don't think Big Country was playing, you know, the oldies.
0: Right.
13: And he said, I got to maintain the legacy. This is what people know us for. They know the legacy. They know the history. And nobody appreciated it, I think, more than he did. So I think he'd be thrilled.
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21: 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All right, which George Strait song from 1995 begins with, it started way back in the third grade?
22: Check yes or no.
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23: Boy, the first day I opened the mic and said KVOO, I almost cried. I can't believe we're saying this, you know? And it was just wonderful. It was just wonderful. And now we just say it loud and proud. And it is one of the best things that's ever happened in my career, really.
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21: Hey, people remember KVOO, even if they weren't around then, their grandparents. It just fulfills so many memories for people. And that's what it's about.
1: Hi there. Thank you for calling the Gospel Show. Good morning. Who's this?
2: It's Adrian.
1: Adrian, where you call from, sir?
21: Now with the advent of the internet, I get calls from Wyoming. I get calls from St. Louis. I get calls from, I've gotten calls from Delaware on the Gospel Show. It's just magical. It really is. It's magical because of the heritage of the station and how it sparks all these memories from our listeners listening. Radio is alive and well.
3: 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We've got a Oklahoma's own original celebrating the history, music, and people of the last 100 years of KVOO. 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
5: Much quieter tonight with clear skies. We'll drop down to near 70, 71 degrees for overnight lows. Light winds, a light northeast breeze for our Monday. A slim chance of an isolated splash and dash shower or downpour in southeast Oklahoma. Otherwise, low 90s for a high and mostly sunny skies. We'll continue a gradual warming trend through the middle of the week. From the Bob Mills Weather Center, I'm News on 6 meteorologist Darren Reeves.
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And now it's time.

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10: Much quieter tonight with clear skies. We'll drop down to near 70, 71 degrees for overnight lows. Light winds, a light northeast breeze for our Monday. A slim chance of an isolated splash and dash shower or downpour in southeast Oklahoma. Otherwise, low 90s for a high and mostly sunny skies. We'll continue a gradual warming trend through the middle of the week. From the Bob Mills Weather Center, I'm News on 6 meteorologist Darren Reeves.
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How old do you think I am? 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

Oklahoma's own KVOO signed on the air in 1926, celebrating 100 years of the voice of Oklahoma. 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
9: Much quieter tonight with clear skies. We'll drop down to near 70, 71 degrees for overnight lows. Light winds, a light northeast breeze for our Monday. A slim chance of an isolated splash and dash shower or downpour in southeast Oklahoma. Otherwise, low 90s for a high and mostly sunny skies. We'll continue a gradual warming trend through the middle of the week. From the Bob Mills Weather Center, I'm News on 6 meteorologist Darren Reeves.
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13: 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But News on 6 is different. 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
1: Much quieter tonight with clear skies. We'll drop down to near 70, 71 degrees for overnight lows. Light winds, a light northeast breeze for our Monday. A slim chance of an isolated splash and dash shower or downpour in southeast Oklahoma. Otherwise, low 90s for a high and mostly sunny skies. We'll continue a gradual warming trend through the middle of the week. From the Bob Mills Weather Center, I'm News on 6 meteorologist Darren Reeves.
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0: it's News on 6. Chief Meteorologist Travis Meyer here. 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
1: Down to Georgia, he was looking for a soul to steal. He was in a bind because he was way behind and he was willing to make a deal. When he came across this young man sawing on a fiddle and playing it hot, and the devil jumped up on a hickory stump and said, "Boy, let me tell you what. I guess you didn't know it, but I'm a fiddle player too. And if you'd care to take a dare, I'll make a bet with you. Now you play pretty good fiddle, boy, but give the devil his due. I bet a fiddle of gold against your soul because I think I'm better than you." The boy said, "My name's Johnny, and it might be a sin, but I'll take your bet, and you're gonna regret, 'cause I'm the best as ever been."

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And he pulled the bow across the strings and it made an evil hiss. And then a band of demons joined in and it sounded

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Johnny said, "Devil, just come on back if you ever want to try again. Because I told you once, you son of a gun,

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And you can score some ice cold Coors Light in honor of a century of KVOO. 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And now,

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Lots of rolling wheels and shifting gears around that Jersey Turnpike. Barney stopped me with his gun 10 minutes after midnight. 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This word

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0: before Oklahoma had interstates and skyscrapers, it had KVOO. 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

0: country am I in?
1: It doesn't matter. It's 5 o'clock somewhere.
0: It's always on 5 in Margaritaville, come to think of it.
1: Yeah, I heard that.
0: You've been there, haven't you?
1: Yes, sir.
0: I've seen your boat there.
1: I've been to Margaritaville a few times.
0: All right. Well, that's good.
1: Stumble my way back.
0: Okay. Well, we just want to make sure you can keep it between the navigational beacons.
1: Between the buoys. I got it.
0: All right. Well, it's 5 o'clock. Let's go somewhere.
1: I'm ready. Crank it up.
0: Let's get out of here.
1: I'm gone.

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2: 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I know you need an experienced criminal defense attorney. I want you to remember four things. First, never speak to the police without an attorney present. Second, never

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0: 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We are KVOO FM Henrietta, Tulsa. 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
1: Hey, good morning and hello. The Who Now always kick things off in mornings with a good old song of faith and inspiration. Blessings for you. These are songs that I play on the Sunday morning gospel show and get a chance to listen to them during the week here. And always look forward to that. And this gospel song comes from an album that the late Ed Bruce recorded back in the early 2000s. Another good one for you. Jesus loved the hell out of me.

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0: Well, yeah, good morning. Happy Monday to you, Big Country 99.5 KVOO. You are in KVOO land. I'll guarantee you that. The voice of Oklahoma, the Hoot Owl. Well, I trust you had a nice 4th of July weekend. Boy, I tell you, the good Lord had a better idea. He wanted to put his own lightning show on. I tell you, those thunderstorms were something. We had lots of wind and stuff, and damage all across green country, but hope you and your family were safe and sound. And got another week going on here. Settle in here. Everybody be working a full week this week. No holiday weekend coming up.
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2: Areas of patchy fog through mid-morning, with then scattered storms possible in the afternoon. A few storms may be strong. Storms will then subside later tonight, and temperatures will climb into the mid-80s by lunchtime with high up to 92. Maximum heat index around 97. The heat will continue to build as we go through the rest of the week. For the Bob Mills Weather Center, I'm News on 6 Meteorologist Stacia Knight.
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8: Looking pretty good so far this morning on 412 from Sand Springs into downtown Tulsa. No delays. Currently, no major slowdowns, stalls, or accidents in the Tulsa Metro. With traffic, I'm Randy Fuller.
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Oh, one of our favorites from George Strait, Love Without End. Amen. Big Country, 99.5 KVOO. As always, you got a hoot owl inside your radio. The VOO Crew Summer Series back this Friday. And I'll be heading to Fort Gibson at the Harps there. 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The Harps in Fort Gibson this Friday from noon to 1. 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

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Well, now, the beer is back. That's right. 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

sunglasses. 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
1: 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And then my wife goes, you know why you don't like him? She goes, because he's a Leo. He doesn't like sports and he drinks White Claws. I thought that's why I didn't like him.
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You got a hoot owl, as always, inside your radio. And 4th of July weekend is now behind us, starting on our 251st year of our great country. I tell you, such great celebrations. Of course, there's a lot of things going on TV. A lot of the networks having broadcasts from all the different places around the country having fireworks. And just really enjoyed this particular 4th of July weekend celebrating the 250th birthday of our country.

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0: Oh, John Anderson, Seminole Wind. Another one of our favorites on Big Country, 99.5 KVOO, the voice of Oklahoma. The Who Now got you another chance to enter to win a Keystone Light guided fishing trip for four from Advanced Angling Guide Service. 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
3: Areas of patchy fog through mid-morning with then scattered storms possible in the afternoon. A few storms may be strong. Storms will then subside later tonight and temperatures will climb into the mid-80s by lunchtime with high up to 92. Maximum heat index around 97. The heat will continue to build as we go through the rest of the week. For the Bob Mills Weather Center, I'm News on 6 Meteorologist Stacia Knight.
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15: Big Country traffic from the Mullen Plumbing Traffic Center.
20: Northbound 75, Glenpool to downtown, 18 minutes and no delays through the roadwork at 96 right now. Southbound on 169, about a 20-minute trip now from Owosso to 244. With traffic, I'm Randy Fuller.
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Oklahoma's own KVOO signed on the air in 1926, celebrating 100 years of the voice of Oklahoma. 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Tulsa time is 7 o'clock. Stuart Martin Kubota brings you our national anthem. 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

good morning. Happy Monday to you. Big Country 99.5 KVOO, the Hoodow in the mornings. I got to tell you, we had lots of good vittles for 4th of July weekend. How about you? Lots of, well, we got blueberries and strawberries, got some Cool Whip put on those. And then my little granddaughter, Luna, she loves cornbread. So I made a batch of cornbread, and she just lapped that up. I tell you, she had a great time, and she was so dressed up, so pretty for 4th of July. I hope you and your family had a blessed 4th of July weekend coming up here. Speaking of good fruit, man, looking forward to the Porter Peach Festival, the 60th annual Porter Peach Festival. That's coming up July 16th through the 18th in downtown Porter.

0: Hey, good morning, Big Country, 99.5 KVOO. As always, so terrific having you along, the Who Dow. And hey, you want to go fishing? Well, we've teamed up with our friends at Keystone Light to give away a guided fishing trip for four from Advanced Angling Guide Service. 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Or right here this morning, you'll be entered for your chance to win, yeah, that guided fishing trip for four from Advanced Angling Guide Service. Oh, that's going to be a ton of fun. Yeah, your chance to enter to win for that fishing trip right now, 918-879-9999. Take the first caller. We'll grab the Who Dow's Country Music Trivia Prize Wheel as always. And there he is. Oh, back to the left of the prize wheel. Yeah, you get a country music trivia question, get the correct answer, and you'll be entered for your chance to win that guided fishing trip for four from Advanced Angling Guide Service and Keystone Light. The first caller, 918-879-9999.
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2: Areas of patchy fog through mid-morning with then scattered storms possible in the afternoon. A few storms may be strong. Storms will then subside later tonight and temperatures will climb into the mid-80s by lunchtime with high up to 92. Maximum heat index around 97. The heat will continue to build as we go through the rest of the week. From the Bob Mills Weather Center, I'm News on 6 Meteorologist Stacia Knight.
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3: Big Country traffic from the Mullen Plumbing Traffic Center.
4: Northbound 75 traffic's moving through the long-term roadwork project at 96th and Jenks with no problem. From that point, you're all good to I-44 on northbound 75. Westbound on the BA, expect 20 minutes for the Creek Turnpike to the IDL. With traffic, I'm Randy Fuller.
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0: Hi there. Good morning, Big Country 99.5 KVOO. Who is this?
1: Ashley.
0: Ashley, honey, where are you calling from?
1: Bixby.
0: All right, what do you do there in Bixby, Ashley?
1: I actually work in Tulsa at Fire
0: Fly Brew. Okay, well, thank you so much for listening this morning. Ready to spin the Hoot House Country Music Trivia Prize Wheel? Get the correct answer to the Country Music Trivia question for your chance to enter to win the Keystone Light guided fishing trip for four there, sweetheart?
1: Yes.
0: All right, give her a spin, honey. Okay, who sings the country song, It Must Be Love? It was the number one song in the year 2000. Is it Garth Brooks?
1: Oh, no.
0: Garth Brooks, George Strait, Tim McGraw, or Alan Jackson?
1: Alan Jackson.
0: It is Alan Jackson. Congratulations, honey. Yeah, now you're entered to win for your chance to win the Keystone Light guided fishing trip for four from Advanced Angling Guide Service. And we've got all kinds of great Keystone Light swag for you to pick up here at the studio. And what do you like to fish for?
1: Anything?
0: A crappie, yeah. Bass. Yeah, there you go. Well, yeah, we've got that Keystone Light swag. Also, you can visit a participating Keystone Light retailer and enter for your chance to win. But you're entered to win right now. And who is the only radio station to get you your chance to enter to win the Keystone Light guiding fishing trip for four?
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0: everybody, and howdy, Johnny Ryan. These are pretty close to the words you would have heard on KVOO at the beginning of a live broadcast during the noon hour from this stage at Kane's Ballroom in Tulsa.
1: There is a time in Tulsa when the whole state stopped at noon because Bob Wills and his Texas Playboys were live from Kane's Ballroom on KVOO. That broadcast didn't just entertain. It helped shape the sound of Western swing and put Oklahoma on the musical map. And now, 100 years later, we're celebrating the legacy that started it all. The artists, the moments, and the memories that made KVOO the voice of Oklahoma.
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Now, sure, enjoying all the Facebook pictures of all the families and friends, enjoying 4th of July weekend before and after the storm, and during the storm, too, yeah, with Mother Nature's fireworks this weekend. Yeah, just checking out here on Facebook, all the families and friends having so much fun over the 4th weekend here.

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0: 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And we take you back to 1969 for Silver Wings, Merle Haggard. That's from his A Portrait of Merle Haggard album. And had a lot of great songs on there. Not only Silver Wings, but Worker Man Blues, Hungry Eyes, She Thinks I Still Care. All kinds of great songs.
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2: Areas of patchy fog through mid-morning, within scattered storms possible in the afternoon. A few storms may be strong. Storms will then subside later tonight, and temperatures will climb into the mid-80s by lunchtime with high up to 92. Maximum heat index around 97. The heat will continue to build as we go through the rest of the week. For the Bob Mills Weather Center, I'm News on 6 Meteorologist Station Knight.
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1: Big Country traffic from the Mullen Plumbing Traffic Center.
10: Southbound on 169, roadwork is slowing traffic down for about 10 minutes. After 76th Street North, you're good to 244. Northbound on 75, get ready to slow down approaching the roadwork at 96th at 121st. With traffic, I'm Randy Fuller.
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0: 73 degrees in downtown Skytook. We're looking forward to a couple days of maybe some cooler temperatures around Green Country. We'll have an update in weather coming up here in just a little bit. Tulsa Oilers football this Saturday night at the BOK Center. They'll be playing the Jacksonville Sharks. Looking forward to that at the BOK Center. Doors open at 5. Kickoff is at 7:05.
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3: Areas of patchy fog through mid-morning, with then scattered storms possible in the afternoon. A few storms may be strong. Storms will then subside later tonight, and temperatures will climb into the mid-80s by lunchtime with high up to 92. Maximum heat index around 97. The heat will continue to build as we go through the rest of the week. From the Bob Mills Weather Center, I'm News on 6 Meteorologist Stacia Knight.
0: You know, as you're driving to work this morning, you might be getting ready to deal with a job transfer out of state or a new job, and that's all exciting, but you're probably going to be tasked with selling your home. 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
2: Big Country traffic from the Mullen Plumbing Traffic Center.
17: Be looking for delays at the I-44 BA interchange. Ramps are currently crowded. From that point westbound on the BA toward the IDL downtown, it's 10 minutes. And traffic is slowing down at 121st northbound on 75 to 96. With traffic, I'm Randy Fuller.
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0: Kenny Chesney and Uncle Cracker together, When the Sun Goes Down. Another one of our favorites on Big Country 99.5 KBOO with the Who Dow on this National Fried Chicken Day. What's your favorite fried chicken, huh? Well, Charlie's Chicken, you know, of course, Kentucky Fried Chicken. And then some of our local fried chicken, Red Light Chicken on 11th Street. Chicken and the Wolf. Oh, that's good chicken. Waldo's Chicken and Beer there in Broken Arrow. And all kinds of great homegrown fried chicken places around here. But, yeah, happy Fried Chicken Day.
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0: They call her the Texas Tornado, Tanya Tucker, Big Country 99.5 KVOO with the Who. Now, congratulations once again to Ashley Carter from Mounds. Earlier this morning, she got herself qualified for the Keystone Light Guided Fishing Trip for Four from Advanced Angling Guide Service. 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
2: Areas of patchy fog through mid-morning with then scattered storms possible in the afternoon. A few storms may be strong. Storms will then subside later tonight and temperatures will climb into the mid-80s by lunchtime with high up to 92. Maximum heat index around 97. The heat will continue to build as we go through the rest of the week. For the Bob Mills Weather Center, I'm News on 6 Meteorologist Station Knight.
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9: Big Country traffic from the Mullen Plumbing Traffic Center.
10: It's a little easier getting through the roadwork northbound 75 at 96 in Jinx right now. Traffic is easing there. Westbound on the BA from Elm to Utica. Expect about a 15-minute trip as you make your way toward downtown. With traffic, I'm Randy Fuller.
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0: KVOO signed on the air in 1926, celebrating 100 years of the voice of Oklahoma. We are KVOO FM Henrietta, Tulsa. For the next few minutes, News on 6 Chief Meteorologist Travis Meyer is taking over your radio. 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
1: Yeah, my radar today is a song by the one and only Roy Clark from right here in Tulsa. Roy lived here for a long time, and he was a big part of the Tulsa community. This song is called Come Live With Me from 1973, but this was his only number one hit song, and I was surprised about that. But here it is, and that's what's on my radar right here on Big Country 99.5.

I'm News on 6 Chief Meteorologist Travis Meyer, and that was What's on Trav's Radar. Hear it again at 1 o'clock this afternoon and 9 o'clock this evening on Big Country 99.5.

0: Big Country, 99.5. The Hoot Owl, always scoping out great places for breakfast around Green Country. And if you're in downtown Jinx, got to head to Hugo's Family Restaurant there. And some of the reviews says the best home-cooked breakfast served by real down-to-earth people. And what's your name?
1: My name's Terry.
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0: Oh, that sounds delicious. What about breakfast?
1: Breakfast, we have chicken fried steak, and you get hash browns, best hash browns in the state.
0: Ooh, I bet they. And what kind of coffee you serve there?
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0: Country boy coffee, I like that too. 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
1: Absolutely. Thank you. Have a great day.
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Big Country, 99.5 KVOO, World Cup soccer tonight. Yeah, the USA taking on Belgium. Boy, what happened to watch the game that we were out there last Wednesday night at Hard Rock Hotel and Casino watching it there at the replay bar. And yeah, USA and Belgium tonight, round 16. Let's root them on this evening.

Yeah, KVOO, Big Country, 99.5, Monday morning with the Hoot. 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

Well, Travis Kelce and Taylor Swift are finally married there at Madison Square Garden. All the mystery is over. They finally got married. And all the build-up to that, oh, mercy sakes alive. Man, well, now maybe the media will kind of settle down since Travis and Taylor are married now. 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

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Big Country weather from News on 6. Chief Meteorologist Travis Meyer, the News on 6 Oklahoma weather experts. Looks like it's going to be about 92 today. Heat index value up to about 97. Could have a slight chance of a shower or thunderstorms later this afternoon into this evening. Then about 90 degrees and clear tomorrow. 94 on Wednesday. And boy, we ramp up the big heat coming up on Thursday of this week. High 100.

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1: 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It's Andy, Eugene, and Sunny. 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

0: A song written originally by a Hoosier, Hoagy Carmichael from Bloomington, Indiana, and Willie Nelson sings it for us, Georgia, On My Mind. Willie Nelson, we love the way he does those American standards. That album came out of all the American standards back in the late 70s, and I still play that to this day. Just love the way he does Georgia On My Mind, Stardust, all those great American standards. 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
1: 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And now

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I'm KC. I've got Clint Black and Freddie Fender on the way with Wasted Days and Wasted Nights and Ronnie Millsap. The only place you can hear all of these country legends is KVOO. 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Here's Leanne Womack.

Ronnie Millsap on KBOL, Big Country 99.5. This is KC. I saw that Governor Stitt declared a disaster emergency for Cleveland and Washington counties after those storms came through this weekend. Those were heavy. Still about 13,000 homes and businesses, from what I see, are without power here in Oklahoma. Here's Clint Black. Put yourself in my shoes. KBOL.

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0: Freddie Fender on KVLL, Big Country 99.5. If you follow us on Facebook, you've probably seen some of the posts of KVLL at 100. It is now streaming. Somebody asked if it's going to be on the Oklahoma Zone original YouTube channel. It is, as of now. So if you missed it on News on 6 or on the Tulsa CW, you can now watch it on YouTube, Oklahoma's original. Go check out KVLL at 100. Tanner, Travis Meyer hosted. It's just an amazing special. On the way next, speaking of News on 6, we'll check the weather. My friends upstairs at the Weather Center, Tracy Lawrence, Reba, and Dirks Bentley on the way, too.
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12: Areas of patchy fog through mid-morning, within scattered storms possible in the afternoon. A few storms may be strong. Storms will then subside later tonight, and temperatures will climb into the mid-80s by lunchtime with high up to 92. Maximum heat index around 97. The heat will continue to build as we go through the rest of the week. For the Bob Mills Weather Center, I'm News on 6 Meteorologist Stacia Knight.
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Tracy Lawrence on KBOO Big Country 99.5. I'm KC. One of my favorite moments of that KBOO at 100 special was when Tanner tells Reba that KBOO is the voice of Oklahoma. And Reba was like, what? She didn't know that that's what it stood for. So funny. Here's Reba right now. Can't even get the blues. KBOO.

0: 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This is KC. Happy 6th of July. Hope you had a great 4th of July celebrating America's 250th birthday. And also, speaking of USA, tonight, USA, Belgium, the knockout round of 16 for the World Cup. I know they're having a big watch party at One Oak Field, so you can watch it on the big jumbo screen. The World Cup has been nuts. Norway beating Brazil yesterday was unbelievable. I think from what I read, Norway has been in the top 16 twice, like one in like 1903 or something, and then 1930 something. So it was pretty amazing for Norway to knock out a five-time world champion Brazil. But let's go. USA, Belgium tonight, 7 o'clock. It's on Fox. Tim McGraw, Blackhawk, John Anderson next, too.
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46% of Americans didn't know what the 250th anniversary was commemorating. Most knew that it was the adoption of the Declaration of Independence, right? Almost half of Americans knew it was the 4th of July, but really don't know what that means. Oh, boy. Here's Tim McGraw. Not a moment too soon. KBOO.

0: says it all.
1: Blackhawk, KVOL, Big Country 99.5. So check this out. Of course, America turned 250 a couple days ago. You know that, right? Well, they just did a national survey that found

0: That's John Anderson on KBOO, Conway Twitty and George Strait, and Colin Ray and Garth Brooks on the way. Now here's John Denver playing a little fiddle, and thank God I'm a country boy on KBOO.
1: Clap your hands. 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

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It's Colin Ray. It's that.

It's Conway Twitty on KBOL, Big Country 99.5. So this next song, originally recorded by Merle Haggard back in 1986, and then his son Noel Haggard, did it on his debut album, One Lifetime, in 1997. And then, of course, George Strait did it in 2003. It was on Honky Tonkville. It's Tell Me Something Bad About Tulsa. KBOL. Love.

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7: Hot and sticky conditions this afternoon. Unfortunately, wind staying very light. A high of 93, but a heat index around 100. And a few isolated pop-up storms possible this afternoon into early evening. Quiet overnight, a low of 71. A high back around 93 Tuesday. For the Bob Mills Weather Center, I'm News on 6 meteorologist Stephen Nairns.
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Randy Travis and KVLO Big Country 99.5. Oh, I haven't looked at your pictures yet. Oh, I bet there's a lot of good pictures up. We always ask for one picture from your weekend. And with it being the 4th of July weekend, I hope to see a lot of really, really great pictures. So I'm going to go check them out. If you haven't posted, go upload a pic to our Facebook page. I'm going to give you some shout-outs here in about 6 minutes. Here's Barbara Mandrell, KVLO. I remember.

0: This is Blake Shelton, KBOL, Big Country 99.5. I'm KC, and it's time to look at your pictures on Facebook. Oh, I love it. Every Monday, we ask for one picture from your weekend. And you get to share it with the rest of your KVLO family. 276 pictures as of right now. So upload. There are so many great ones of fireworks and flags and some videos of people leaving the fireworks when the storm hit. Julie got to see ZZ Top, I see, and to meet him. That's really, really cool. That's a great picture, Julie. Also, Shannon taking a little trip, maybe a little float down the river. Good times there. Some more fireworks, some lightning. Oh, that's cute. Rebecca, look at your little red, white, and blue Converse. Love that. Oh, cool. Bikes. Deborah Harris. Deborah, I went to visit the Blue Whale Visitor's Center. And I do like those bikes. Some more fireworks and lightning. Beautiful sunset. Kathy posted tonight's sunset in Scipio, Oklahoma. Wasn't sure where that was, so I Googled it. Scipio, by the way. Unincorporated. But a population of 53. Go post. Show us a picture from your weekend and share with the KBOL family on Facebook. Johnny Cash, Shania Twain, Alabama, Sawyer Brown, and more coming up.
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is Alabama, KVOO, Big Country 99.5. This Friday, the Hoot Owl and the VOO crew will be out for the VOO crew summer series. Harps in Fort Gibson, noon to 1. I know every Friday you're looking forward to finding out where they're going to be. Got 100th anniversary KVOO merchandise while it lasts. You can get qualified for that Shinerbach cooler with the Shinerbach beer and tickets to go see Brooks and Dunn in Oklahoma City. The Hoot Owl will be out there with the VOO crew Friday, noon to 1, Harps in Fort Gibson. Here's Shania.

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1: Well, my daddy left home when I was 3, and he didn't leave much to Ma and me, just this old guitar and an empty bottle of booze. Now, I don't blame him because he run and hid, but the meanest thing that he ever did was before he left, he went and named me Sue. Well, he must have thought that it was quite a joke, and it got a lot of laughs from lots of folks. Seems I had to fight my whole life through. Some gal would giggle and I'd get red, and some guy'd laugh and I'd bust his head. I'll tell you, life ain't easy for a boy named Sue. Well, I grew up quick and I grew up mean. My fists got hard, my wits got keen. Roamed from town to town to hide my shame. But I made me a vow to the moon and stars, I'd search the honky-tonks and bars and kill that man that gave me that awful name. Well, it was Gatlinburg in mid-July, and I'd just hit town and my throat was dry. I thought I'd stop and have myself a brew. At an old saloon on a street of mud, there at a table, dealing stud, sat the dirty mangy dog that named me Sue. Well, I knew that snake was my own sweet dad from a worn-out picture that my mother'd had. And I knew that scar on his cheek and his evil eye. He was big and bent and gray and old, and I looked at him and my blood ran cold. And I said, my name is Sue. How do you do? How are you gonna die? Yeah, that's what I told him. Well, I hit him hard right between the eyes, and he went down, but to my surprise, come up with a knife and cut off a piece of my ear. But I busted a chair right across his teeth, and we crashed through the wall and into the street, kicking and a-gouging in the mud and the blood and the beard. I tell you, I fought tougher men, but I really can't remember when. He kicked like a mule and he bit like a crocodile. I heard him laugh and then I heard him cuss, and he went for his gun to pull mine first. He stood there looking at me and I saw him smile. He said, son, this world is rough, and if a man's gonna make it, he's gotta be tough. And I know I wouldn't be there to help you along. So I give you that name and I said goodbye. I knew you'd have to get tough or die. And it's that name that helped to make you strong. Yeah. Said, now you just fought one hell of a fight, and I know you hate me and you got the right to kill me now, and I wouldn't blame you if you do. But you ought to thank me before I die for the gravel in your guts and the spit in your eye, cause I'm the that named you Sue. Yeah, what could I do? What could I do? I got all choked up and I threw down my gun, called him a paw and he called me a son, and I come away with a different point of view. And I think about him now and then, every time I try and every time I win. And if I ever have a son, I think I'm gonna name him Bill or George, anything but Sue. I still ain't that man.
2: 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I've got Charlie Pride and Toby Keith and Dolly Parton on the way. And of course, at noon, like I do every single day, the national anthem, which means just a little bit more after the USA turned 250, doesn't it? Here's Sawyer Brown right now. The race is on at KVOO.

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Oklahoma Zone, KVOO, signed on the air in 1926, celebrating 100 years of the voice of Oklahoma. We are KVOO FM Henrietta, Tulsa. Tulsa time is 12 o'clock. Stuart Martin Kubota brings you our national anthem as America celebrates 250 years of freedom, sacrifice, and the spirit that built this country. We pause to honor the red, white, and blue on Big Country 99.5 KVOO.

Tulsa's own Ricochet on KVOO, Big Country 99.5. Right before that, of course, the national anthem, like I do every day at noon. And that was, of course, Chris Stapleton's amazing version of our anthem. Here's Charlie Pride, Big Country 99.5.

Toby Keith on KBOO, Big Country 99.5. This is KC. And I just saw there's this iconic house from a television show that I loved when I was a kid. I think I watched it mostly in reruns, but it was one of my favorite shows. And the house is for sale. I can't wait to tell you all about it. Coming up in about 5 minutes, here's Dolly Parton right now on KBOO. Bye.

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0: Ricky Van Shelton, KVLO, Big Country 99.5. This is KC. There is an iconic house for sale from an iconic television show. I'm looking at it on Zillow right now. It's one of my favorite shows when I was a kid. I used to watch it in reruns, but I was a huge fan of Batman. Yes, the original Batman TV show, Wayne Manor, is for sale. It's in Pasadena, California. You know, the big mansion. Oh, I wonder if you move the head of the statue, if you can go down to the Batcave. Anyway, it's 7 bedrooms, 11 bathrooms, 19,000 square feet. There's a pickleball court, a private theater, and it's listing for $32 million. I wonder if we can talk them down to $31.8 million. Clint Black, Brooks and Dunn, and Merle Haggard coming up. It's KVLO.
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14: Hot and sticky conditions this afternoon. Unfortunately, wind staying very light. A high of 93, but a heat index around 100. And a few isolated pop-up storms possible this afternoon into early evening. Quiet overnight, low of 71, high back around 93 Tuesday. For the Bob Mills Weather Center, I'm News on 6 meteorologist Stephen Nairns.
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Clint Black, KBOO, Big Country 99.5. Remember, this Friday, the Vu Crew Summer Series continues. The Hoot Owl will be out at Harps in Fort Gibson from noon to 1, getting you qualified for the Shiner Bock Cooler with beer and tickets to see these dudes, Brooks and Dunn. 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

0: is Merle Haggard on KVLO, Big Country 99.5. I'm KC, and I have got a really good dumb criminal story for you. I love these so much. This guy, what was he thinking? Don't call the cops when you're a criminal. So he, 29-year-old guy in Maryland, called the cops to report his car stolen. And it was. It was stolen. Here's the problem. It was directly across the street from the Verizon store that he had just robbed. While he was burglarizing a Verizon store, breaking the glass, the whole thing, his car got stolen. It didn't take long for the cops to connect the dots and see the blood in his hands and all this stuff. He tried to deny being at the Verizon store, but the cops were like, no, we saw you there. And one officer said, that's some karma right there, dude. Faith Hill, Ricky Skaggs, and George Strait coming up.
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Morris, Faith Hill, and KVLO, Big Country 99.5. 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Here's Ricky Skaggs, KVOO.

It's George Strait on KVOO, Big Country 99.5. I'm KC, and my good friend Travis Meyer is going to come down at 1 o'clock and not look at his weather radar, not look at storms. He's going to be looking at country music to share with you. What's on Trav's radar is on the way, and this band is going to be in Claremore this summer. August 21st, the first night of the second annual Tunes and Spoons in Claremore for a free show. So I hope you get out there to see Lone Star. Here's I'm Already There, KVOO.

0: Amazon KVOO signed on the air in 1926, celebrating 100 years of the voice of Oklahoma. We are KVOO FM Henrietta, Tulsa. For the next few minutes, News on 6 Chief Meteorologist Travis Meyer is taking over your radio. 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
1: Yeah, my radar today is a song by the one and only Roy Clark from right here in Tulsa. Roy lived here for a long time, and he was a big part of the Tulsa community. This song is called Come Live With Me from 1973, but this was his only number one hit song, and I was surprised about that. But here it is, and that's what's on my radar right here on Big Country 99.5.

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Tomorrow morning, the Hootout, 7:15. 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

0: Gary Allen at KVLO, Big Country 99.5. I'm KC, and happy belated birthday to America. Hope you had a great 4th of July. Speaking of USA, tonight, USA, Belgium, round of 16 in the World Cup. It's a knockout round. So let's go USA. 7 o'clock is when that game kicks off. And also, speaking of America, there's nothing like an American tradition of just eating as many hot dogs as you can in 10 minutes. Joey Chestnut won his 18th mustard belt at the Nathan's famous hot dog eating contest. In 10 minutes, he ate 66 hot dogs. He said he was bummed because he wanted to top his own record, which is 76 in 10 minutes. He said that he had so much room left. So weird, man. Mark Chestnut, Tracy Lawrence, and Ronnie Millsap coming up. Plus, we'll check this weather forecast next.
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9: Hot and sticky conditions this afternoon. Unfortunately, wind staying very light. A high of 93, but a heat index around 100. And a few isolated pop-up storms possible this afternoon into early evening. Quiet overnight, a low of 71. A high back around 93 Tuesday. For the Bob Mills Weather Center, I'm News on 6 Meteorologist Stephen Nairns.
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That's Mark Chestnut of KBOO, Big Country 99.5. I'm KC, and I always talk about my dream car, that black 1977 Trans Am, the Bandit Trans Am with the T-tops. I entered a contest to win one. It's a nonprofit called Punch for Parkinson's, which I think is a really cool nonprofit, where they have people with Parkinson's disease boxing and kickboxing and stuff like that to help with their mobility. Anyway, I didn't buy many entries, but I have a really good feeling. I'm going to win this black Trans Am tonight. Can you imagine if I win this car, my dream car, driving it from Bristow on the Turner Turnpike? Oh, gosh, gas is going to be a fortune. Oh, and I live off a dirt road. I'm not going to take it on the dirt road. I'm going to have to find a place to put it in town in Bristow. Ah, we'll fall off that bridge when we come to it. I'm going to win that Trans Am tonight. It's Tracy Lawrence right now, Big Country 99.5 KBOO.

0: There's Ronnie Millsap at KBOL, Big Country 99.5. I'm KC. And you've seen it on our website, right? Well, maybe you have to squint to see it because your eyes are getting worse. This is the perfect time to click on that. Dr. Jeff Long's Give the Gift of Sight. You know, he's giving away an eye exam and a free pair of glasses every single day with his specs mission. Doc Long is so nice, dude. His Children and Family Eye Care has got one over there by Tulsa Hills. He's got one down there near Bixby on Memorial. But yeah, he and his sons put this specs mission together so that they can help people that need it. An eye exam and a free pair of glasses every single day. So nominate somebody that needs it. If you need it, nominate yourself. KVOO.com. Give the gift of sight. Aaron Tippin, Kenny Chesney on the way, plus Tom T. Hall, too. This is KVOO.
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is Aaron Tippin on KBOO, Big Country 99.5. I'm KC. I was just looking at all pictures and videos that people are posting up on Facebook. If you just search the Facebook page for Kenny Chesney Sphere, the show looks amazing. Everybody's saying, if this is a bucket list item, check it off the bucket list. Go see it. It's life-changing. And I also read, you know, Kenny Chesney put a lot of his own money into the Sphere show. It costs millions and millions of dollars to do that show at the Sphere. But he makes a lot more money, too. In fact, it said Kenny Chesney nets an estimated $200,000 to $700,000 more per night than he does at a typical stadium show. It's awesome. Here he is. There Goes My Life. Kenny Chesney is a KBOO.

It's Big Country 99.5, KVLO, I'm KC. I was just reading my email from Trav upstairs, the News on 6 Weather Center. Not as hot, but just as humid. And it goes on about the heat index being up near 106 towards the rest of the week, maybe some storms as we get into the weekend. But he starts it off with quite the 4th of July. You know what? I've got a shout out, Trav, Alan Crone, Station Knight, the whole crew up there, Stephen, everybody, Chloe, the News on 6 Weather Center. And there I am on the 4th of July, cracking open a cold one, watching a wall cloud come in there in Bristow. And there they are at work till late at the night. All the storm trackers as well out keeping us safe during those storms. Incredible work. And I guess that's how you become the best in the business, because they really are. Congratulations to Trav and his crew up there at News on 6. And thank you again for keeping us safe. Here's Alan Jackson, Chattahoochee, KBOL.

Oklahoma's own KVOO signed on the air in 1926, celebrating 100 years of the voice of Oklahoma. We are KVOO-FM Henrietta, Tulsa. Tulsa time is 2 o'clock, and you're listening to country's biggest legends. 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

This is Randy Travis, KBOO, Big Country 99.5. Hey, do you want to win free tickets to go see Brooks and Dunn in Oklahoma City? That was a rhetorical question. Of course, Friday at Harps in Fort Gibson. That's where the VU Crew Summer Series is going to be. The VU Crew will be out there with some KBOO 100th anniversary merchandise. Shinerbach cooler full of Shinerbach beer is up for grabs, as well as those Brooks and Dunn tickets. And the Hoodah will be out there too. Noon to 1, Friday, Fort Gibson at Harps. Is Brooks and Dunn with How Long Gone? KBOO.

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Conway Twitty on KVOO, celebrating 100 years of the Voice of Oklahoma. I'm KC. I'm Big Country 99.5. David Lee Murphy on the way with Dust on the Bottle. I've got George Strait, too. And now it's a little Texas. 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

King, George Strait on KBLO, Big Country 99.5. I'm KC. So Tulsa Oilers football, they had the week off for the holiday, and now they're back at action Saturday night at the BOK Center. They're on a six-game win streak, y'all. So you got to get to see these dudes, man. Indoor football, there's nothing like it. Jacksonville Sharks coming in for an Oilers butt-whooping on Saturday night, 6 p.m. It's an early game, 6 p.m. kickoff at the BOK Center. Here's Dave Lee Murphy, Dust in the Bottle, KB.

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6: Hot and sticky conditions this afternoon. Unfortunately, wind staying very light. A high of 93, but a heat index around 100. And a few isolated pop-up storms possible this afternoon into early evening. Quiet overnight, a low of 71. A high back around 93 Tuesday. For the Bob Mills Weather Center, I'm News on 6 meteorologist Stephen Nairns.
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is Tim McGraw on KBOO, Big Country 99.5. I'm KC. Let's go, USA. World Cup has gotten nuts. Norway knocking Brazil out of the World Cup was amazing yesterday. Right now, Portugal's playing Spain. Whoever wins this game plays the winner of tonight's game. USA, Belgium, 7 o'clock kickoff. If you want to see the game with a bunch of other soccer fans, of course, Empire is one of the greatest soccer bars in the country. That's over on 15th and Peoria, of course. But at One Oak Field, they're doing a watch party on the field there, so you can watch the game on the big screen. Let's go, America. Here's Alabama, Dixieland Delight. KBO up.

0: It's Toby Keith, KVOO, Big Country 99.5. I'm KC. If you didn't see the KVOO at 100 special when it aired on News on 6 or the CW over the weekend, it's online right now. I found it on newson6.com. You can click the little search thing, little magnifying glass, and just type in KVOO. It'll come up that way. I don't believe it's up on Oklahoma's own originals on YouTube just yet. Hopefully it will be by the end of the day. But you've got to see it. It's awesome. Jody Messina, Billy Ray Cyrus, El Paso from Marty Robbins coming up too.
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Jody Messina on Big Country 99.5. This is KBLO. I'm KC. 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It's right there on the homepage on the bottom. Like last month, Billy Ray Cyrus is out at Hard Rock. Did you go to that show? I heard it was awesome. I saw a lot of videos and pictures on my feed on Facebook. Here's Billy Ray. Could have been me. KBLO.

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0: Marty Robbins at KBLO, Big Country 99.5. I'm KC, and Tanner usually comes in at 3 o'clock, but he's taken some well-deserved time off. His birthday is this week. I think it's Thursday is his birthday. So I hope you flood our Facebook this week with birthday messages for Tanner. Nikki's in for Tanner right at 3 o'clock. Of course, she's going to have your This Day in KBOO History brought to you by Mattress Firm. Lead off the show with a song that was number one on July the 6th, back in the day in KBOO. I'm headed back to Creek County, my little greenhouse on the hill there in Bristow. Have a beautiful rest of your Monday. I'll see you tomorrow. It's Trisha Yearwood on KBOO.
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0: Zone KVOO signed on the air in 1926, celebrating 100 years of the voice of Oklahoma. We are KVOO FM Henrietta, Tulsa. Tulsa time is 3 o'clock. It's time to look back on this day in KVOO history with Tanner, presented by Mattress Firm on Big Country 99.5 KVOO.
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It's Nikki Reed filling in for Tanner. Right now, a little bit of George Strait by request. It's Ace in the Hole.

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7: A sunshine cloud mix continuing, and because the winds are very light, we're feeling every bit of this 93 and the heat index nearing 98. Isolated shower storm to the south and east through the next hour or two. Tomorrow morning, 71. High tomorrow of 93, 95 Wednesday, 97 Thursday. From the Bob Mills Weather Center, I'm News on 6 is Alan Crum.
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1: On a warm summer's evening, on a train bound for nowhere, I met up with a gambler. 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

first time I heard my song, it came on KVOO radio out of Tulsa, Oklahoma. Tulsa, Oklahoma. That's the night that the lights went out in Georgia. Hey, this is Reba McEntire on Big Country 99.5 KVOO. He was

0: 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We got a couple interesting holidays going on today. Happy World Chocolate Day, National Strawberry Sundae Day, and National Fried Chicken Day.
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It's Nikki filling in for Tanner. And heads up, if you or someone you know is planning a wedding, Tulsa Wedding Show is coming up August 2nd at the Renaissance Hotel.

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3: Pop-up storm is a possibility over the next hour or two near the metro. Please keep that in mind, and then temperatures will drop down into the upper 70s tomorrow morning. A high tomorrow afternoon nearing 93, Wednesday's high of 96, Thursday at 98. From the Bob Mills Weather Center, News on 6 is Alan Krim.
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1: Big Country traffic from the Mullen Plumbing Traffic Center.
16: Headed northbound on 169 from 244. There is a delay through 46th Street North. From that point, it's 15 minutes to Owosso. Southbound on 75, it's down to one lane due to road work at 96. Now just a brief delay there. With traffic, I'm Randy Fuller.
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0: Big Country 99.5 KVOO. Coming up after the break, got some Earl Thomas Conley, Diamond Rio, John Anderson, Wade Hayes, and all of your favorites, so don't go anywhere. 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

0: 96. Now just a brief delay there with traffic. I'm Randy Fuller.
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0: Oklahoma's own KVOO signed on the air in 1926. 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

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The VOO Cruise Summer Series with Shinerbach. 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
3: Pop-up storm is a possibility over the next hour or two near the metro. Please keep that in mind, and then temperatures will drop down into the upper 70s tomorrow morning. A high tomorrow afternoon nearing 93, Wednesday's high of 96, Thursday at 98. From the Bob Mills Weather Center, News on 6's Alan Crum.
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16: Big Country traffic from the Mullen Plumbing Traffic Center.
17: Eastbound on the BA from Utica to 129th is a 13-minute trip there. It is stop and go southbound 75 at 96. And northbound 169, 15 minutes from 46th Street north to Owosso. With traffic, I'm Randy Fuller.
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It's for four people to Advance Angling Guide Service. 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
13: Big Country traffic from the Mullen Plumbing Traffic Center.
14: Westbound I-44 after Peoria. Have some slow traffic that extends across the Arkansas River Bridge to 75. Have a brief delay southbound 75 at 96. And southbound Memorial Creek Turnpike into the Harmony Bridge in Bixby, 20 minutes with traffic. I'm Randy Fuller.
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Big Country 99.5 KVOO. The Astronomy Club of Tulsa's Observatory is going to be having an observatory guest night. Really cool stuff. I'm going to tell you all about it coming up after Shania Twain.

Big Country 99.5 KBOO. Coming up this Friday, 7:45 p.m. out at Astronomy Club of Tulsa's Observatory. It is Observatory Guest Night. Weather permitting, you can look through several different telescopes to see stars, galaxies, and other things. It is open to the public, so if you want to check that out, that is going on this Friday, 7:45, out at Astronomy Club of Tulsa's Observatory.

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Excuse

0: 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Mega Millions jackpot drawing is for tomorrow night, but it is going to be up to $576 million. Tonight's drawing for the Powerball, that's up to $416 million.
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14: Big Country traffic from the Mullen Plumbing Traffic Center.
15: Westbound I-44 after Peoria, have some slow traffic that extends across the Arkansas River Bridge at 75. Have a brief delay southbound 75 at 96. And southbound Memorial Creek Turnpike into the Harmony Bridge in Bixby, 20 minutes with traffic. I'm Randy Fuller.
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And Hoot Owl is going to be out at Harps in Fort Gibson Friday from noon until 1. 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

0: 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Tulsa Oilers football. 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
11: Pop-up storm is a possibility over the next hour or two near the metro. Please keep that in mind, and then temperatures will drop down into the upper 70s tomorrow morning. A high tomorrow afternoon nearing 93, Wednesday's high of 96, Thursday at 98. From the Bob Mills Weather Center, News on 6 is Alan Krim.
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1: A one, a two, a one, two, three, go!